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Don't get around much anymore. Awfully different without you. 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

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I loaded 16 tons of number 9 coal, and the star boss said, well, bless my soul.

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1: 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Well, I still have my guitar hanging around my neck and my wife, Mary.
2: Hi.
1: And my invention, the Les Pulverizer, I have that on the floor.
2: Oh, no, you're not going to start fooling around with that thing again, are you?
1: Well, don't say it that way. That's our stock and trade, the Les Pulverizer.
2: Yes, but we've got to eat, you know. You better get a job.
1: Oh, well, just how do you propose that I should go out and get a job?
2: Well, look in the paper. Do something. How does anyone get a job?
1: Right now?
2: Well, certainly.
1: All right, you go get the paper, and I was going to play a tune here called In the Mood. Now, I want to try something here by beating on the strings. It sound like a drum, see, and get my foot going like this.
2: Say, you're really busy.
1: You get the beat going, and then we plug one guitar into the Les Pulverizer. Well, listen.